house music is a thing created to bring us all together. House music is a thing created to save the world. Do you believe in the house music? Can you believe in the house music? Can you believe in the house music?

song of the original Broom Challenge, you know? Shout out to Michael Boogaloo Shrimp Chambers. Yeah. All right.

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I mean, you know what I mean. I just said that to make you mad.

0: So that was Elevator Raider.
1: Nice, nice.
0: Yeah.
1: Hey, before we get started, can I say a little something?
0: Yeah, of course.
1: Yeah, I want to take this time out on behalf of Scudder and myself to thank Dennis Cox, Darlene Cox, Doug Heinbaugh, the Toledo Metro Parks, and all the volunteers for Techledo this past Saturday. Trust me, it was hot as hell in so many ways. Not just the weather, but the

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What is this, man? This ain't Lonely Hearts. This is Radio Los Santos.

You know, ladies and gentlemen, it's time to present to you something strong.

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But you can bet your lifetime that it's twice as double. God knew exactly where he wanted to place you. Make sure we can say you're in it, but not of it. You're not helping to make this up a place called hell.

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UK garage on the weekend. Special MC set the trend. No one this dream to end. Turn up the bass, coming right for ya. Catch the ride like a roller coaster. Are you ready? Reload and fire. This tune will take your ire.